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I can turn a mad hoe into a fan. Cameras flashing, lights on, turn it up. Click, click, click, click, everywhere I go. Get it.

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2: 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I was listening to the album. Good fucking luck. 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